Station 4, respond 110 Nicolet Road, Parkersburg, Elysier Grove. 55-year-old female, fallen, complaining of right hip pain. Going to be in room 23, come up page 2010.

13, showing you en route 110 Nicolette Road, Parkersburg, at least Cedar Grove. 55-year-old female, falling off of her bed, complaining of right hip pain. Going to be in room 23 with a weight of 161 pounds.

Station 3. Respond 1003 46th Street, Vienna, for a 26-year-old male, is sick, has diarrhea, possible dehydration. Page 2016.

Dropped you back on that call at Goodwill. We had a different 17 call in advising this vehicle belongs to her mother. It was possibly 1086, but it wasn't reported. She's requesting a 21. There's further details in the car.

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1: 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He could have a weight of 260 pounds, advising front door entry.

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Assist the subject, Point Park Point. 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There's a vehicle inside.

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0: 1085 complaint, 1209.5 Williams Court Alley, 1705. 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

0: That's what they're trying to do, 21. So I should be here in about 2 minutes to move it.
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She has a 20-minute ETA, she's on foot.

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on 1725 Latrobe Street, Parkersburg. He'll be the mission. 53-year-old male, vomiting, chills. Tell page 2126.

inbound to station the area of 2555 Dutch Ridge Road, Parkersburg. It's going to be a male patient, was hit in the face by a candle warmer, bleeding, unknown age. Time of page 2132. Showing you en route to stage at 2555 Dutch Ridge Road, Parkersburg. It's going to be a 1016 issue. Law enforcement also en route. Male subject, unknown age, hit in the face with a candle warmer.

0: T3. Take the area of 1718 Market Street, 17 advised. They've been setting off loud firecrackers for about 10 minutes now. It's going around probably Avery, if you believe.
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0: Central to 126, 136. It's going to be the 36th Street Church of Christ. Three juveniles on motorbikes, all wearing backpacks and helmets, quote, snooping around, shining lights on things.
1: Yeah,

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We're pulled up in front of the house. We're unable to get to the driveway.

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Central, can you make contact and have them come to the front doors, let us in?

0: We're unable to make entry through the outside back doors. They're locked. We can't get a hold of anybody.
1: Mall security should be headed out there to meet you.
0: I've got them here. I'm going to see if maybe I can get them to go in the front hallway entrance, see if they can make the contact.
1: 10.
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0: tried calling both numbers we have for them several times. 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

0: Four, why don't you go in the office as soon as you get our contact list, if you get a current number for the manager here.
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0: If you do, go ahead and make contact with her, attempt to make contact with them. 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
0: All security made contact with that person. 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
1: Ten four.

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1: Advising we received another caller on this. Advising it's in the area of Marcus Street and 11th Street. Fireworks are going skyborne.

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0: 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Otherwise, it's on test. I'm clear.
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respond to 3903 8th Avenue, Parkersburg, 78-year-old male, lethargic, weak, clammy, unable to move himself. Time of page 2219. Showing you en route 3903 8th Avenue, Parkersburg, 78-year-old male, lethargic, weak, clammy, unable to move. Patient's going to have a weight of 188 pounds, advising front door entry.

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It's going to be a 76-year-old male, fallen, uninjured, needing lift assistance. Time of page 2242.

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They're going to have a weight of 250 pounds, advising front door entry.

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0: 17 in person. 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This is the same subject we believe that was just taken there by CCMC.
1: Oh.
0: He advised he was on meth and he was 10:30.

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0: 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Bellbury ER is now off diversion. I repeat, Bellbury ER is now off diversion.
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0: To a Kyle McCartney on a 2022 Hyundai, expired 11/2025 off Acorn Lane.
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1: 10-4, I'll have traffic on that by the Salvation.

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1: West Virginia 28-951-347A, Adam. Going to be on a black and collar BMW sedan. We're going to be on the Sam's Club parking lot.

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0: 1073, 312 Grand Central Mall. 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Negative on key order.
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1: Yeah, it's West Unit.
0: 88-1038 at the Wendy's, 2501 Grand Central Avenue. Kennedy 17 advises that he cannot let his staff leave because there are people outside. An orange station wagon. They were asked to leave. Problem party was passed out. Vehicle's been there for 3 hours. Vehicle is running.
1: So why not?

0: 129, just reach a bridge unit, 1023, break. Down on the high of 28, K King, Q Queen, J John, 9880, repeating, King Queen John, 9880, should be on orange, Subaru, looks like a cross-trip.
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28 came back to this subject on a 2022 Ford Maverick, expired 7 of 2026, break. Correction, that's not expired. 27 came back valid, 0 points.

0: Central Parkersburg Fire, please respond to 3207 Dudley Avenue, structure fire. I'm a page 0055.
1: Respond 3207 Dudley Avenue, Parkersburg. 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Time of page 0055.

0: And if there's a male on the roof, he's trying to break a window to get a dog out.
1: Two's in a row. Copy two.
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0: 10-4.
3: 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It's going to be a structure fire. Believed to be one man still inside the residence there.

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1: 10-4, I'll make the call.
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0: 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The smoke's starting to lift, and we got a clear path through the house from the back door.
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1: I'm out. 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
0: Affirmative. We're going to have to fight a whole bunch of heavy contents to get back here, but I think we can get it.

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0: Rescue after that line out back.
1: Yeah, I'm in here with rescue now.

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0: 10-4. 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
1: 10-4.

0: first floor group. 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
1: Rescue data just. 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
0: Go ahead.
1: I do got a clear on the first floor primary. We are in the front room on the A side next to the porch. Fire origin room. 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
0: Energy gun.
1: Rescue to Lieutenant Double.
0: Go ahead.
1: The second floor on the A side, do you see any extension close to the front porch?
0: You copy.

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2: Hey, dude, can we get a fan? Bring it to the back door. A fan to the back door. We don't block you, Jeff.
1: 10-4, you say the fan to the back door?
2: Affirmative.
1: No way.
2: Two, are you okay with the fans?
3: Yeah, we're good upstairs. Primary on the second floor is clear.

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0: 802 to Central. 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So one adult, one child.
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0: 2, are you guys still upstairs?
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0: 10-4. Rescue coming out the back. That should be the last two in the house.
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1: Copy 6.

like a male subject. He appeared like he was trying to flag somebody down. 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Direction travel was Vienna on foot.

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0: Can you check with the ambulance crew that was here and see if they transported a patient or not?
1: We didn't have any transports, and it was just the one ambulance on scene.
0: 10-4.
2: Hey, 2, they just had the juvenile in the truck. If he didn't have any clothes on, he's since been taken in custody already. They're fine.
0: Hey, 2, copy.

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1: Yeah, copy.
0: Copy 58, we're having a hard time getting information. A lot of screaming in the background.

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0: We've gone through this house one more time, hit the rest of the hotspots. We turn the residents back over to the owners. 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

0: Coast 901. Did you get a response from the alarm company?
1: 901, I just got off the line with them. They advised they received a single alarm and nothing since.
0: Okay, sir, the panel's showing all clear. I'm clear also. Nothing going on here.

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Central Parkersburg Fire, please respond 704 13th Street, in the area of 704 13th Street, unknown fire. I see a lot of smoke in the area. Can't see any flames. Time of page 0359.

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1: copy to updated location information. This is in an area of land at 14th or 17th. 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

0: Tornado 2, we're okay on scene.
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0: Central French 2. Engine 2, go ahead.
1: This is a small illegal burn behind 1337 Lynn Street. The homeowner extinguished it. We advise it's burning while all fire units are clear.
0: 10-4, 1406.

0: 37. Respond to Highmark, 614 Market Street, 17 Security, calling in advising there is a male subject in the back attempting to get in the building. White male, approximately 30 years old, white t-shirt, blue gym shorts, no shoes.
1: 50. 37.

0: to respond. Number 58th Avenue. Number 58th Avenue in Parkersburg, trailer number 2. 54-year-old female complaining of severe nausea. Number 58052.
1: Two calls.

0: Capital 423, showing you a map to number 5, 8th Avenue, trailer number 2, 54-year-old female, I think, severe nausea. She was at Belpre ER earlier. They prescribed Zofram, it's not helping.
1: Thank you.

0: 5837, Buzzhands, response area of Avery Street and 6th Street for a check subject. It was a male subject wearing blue, white, and red pants and t-shirt in the middle of the road, got super close to the 17 while she was in her vehicle. She's wanting him checked on.
1: Okay.

0: 599-600.
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0: 5653, both hands respond to News of Sentinel Warehouse, 512 Ann Street, for an unwanted subject. It's going to be a male subject, unknown clothing description, outside the building on the side where it faces the railroad bridge, has a buggy full of stuff, possibly sleeping. They want him removed.
1: Yeah, stack me on that.
0: 10-4-58.

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1: 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She's wanting to know how to prevent the party from coming back.

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2: 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I'm back around to that 138.

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0: David Tom 2286, returns to a 1995 Buick, blue and collar, expiration of 1/14/2027 to a Bernard Span, subject out of Marietta, Ohio.
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2: 36 Central, same traffic.
1: 10-4, 0702, have a good day.
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10-3, respond to 1205 9th Street, 1205 9th Street, apartment 417, Indiana, for a 7-year-old male with burns to the cheek, lip and nose area, and eyebrows. Time of page 704.

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1: 4705. It's going to be 1205 at 9th Street, apartment 417, Indiana. So, 70-year-old male, had his oxygen on and smoked a cigarette, burned his face on his cheek, has burnt plastic inside of his nose and on top of his lip, also has a burn on his eyebrow.

surgery. Just to advise you, this happened on Sunday. He refused to go to get treatment yesterday with the caregiver. He's calling in today about it.

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1: Shimming out to report follow-up 4015 12th Avenue. I won't need anything.

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Charlie 62. 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They put it in a tote. It'll be inside waiting for you.

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2: 6.
0: Central, clear test, advising of one road closure. Hamilton Street closed between Guyon Avenue and 27th Avenue. Hamilton Street between Guyon and 27th Avenue. So to clear 0900.
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55 at Bonita Circle, 55 Bonita Circle in Parkersburg for an 80-year-old male. Fallen down since Friday. 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

The 41. Just to advise it's staying, the owner of that vehicle is an Elton Hardy subject. It's a negative NCI sheet.

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Tom Page, 925.

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0: Emergently, I have a female patient here who's bed bound. 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

0: Federal Park Communications requesting mutual aid from Merrill Wells Fire Department for commercial fire alarm at Williamstown Bank, number 52 Bosley Parkway, 52 Bosley Parkway, Cross Street, Pike Street. I have multiple activations, smoke detector, duct detectors. I have 293. Therefore, could we Williamstown Bank, 52 Bosley Parkway, multiple activations of a fire alarm showing an office, smoke and duct detector activations. I have mineral wells en route with a singular personnel and apparatus.
1: Rescue's en route.
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0: That's one.

0: 418. 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You notify the ER, it's going to be a yellow trauma, 79-year-old male. Been down since Friday. And the 12 minutes out.
1: I'm 4412.

4533. Both hands respond to there, West Banco, 415 Market Street for 37. Premium male subject wearing white jeans, a black t-shirt, has one glove on that has a skeleton on it. He's walking around and going up to customers asking them questions.

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1: Hundred.

Central 2428. Just response area of Savage Apartments, 401 13th Street for a 1016 in progress. 17 is on the corner there, 13th and Avery. Advising that a male subject inside of the apartment is not allowing her to grab her belongings. She has been staying with him for a couple nights. Apparently, it would be a Robert Thompson subject.

Is the subject going to be near the drive-through?

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1: County copy. Just give me that address again, please.
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0: 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I dropped you on a 17 via 21.
1: Nicolette Road in Marcusburg for an 80-year-old male. 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

0: Lake Central to 50. Respond to Kroger's on 7 Street for 1038. It's going to be a car at the fuel center. The nice of Thursday is a white Nissan Altima with dealer tags on it. They're wanting to make sure it's not stolen before they tow it, rent it, through NCIC, it came back negative.
1: Clanging noises in the background.
2: We'll have to go down Grand Central because they're milling and chewing the road up on Rosemar, so traffic's congested out there.
1: 10-4, I believe you can cancel. We just made contact at the phone number. They're advising this was accidental. Yeah. Sagamore Hill is accidental.
3: Again, 22, accidental. Please, 10-8.
1: Central, engine 2, did you copy? You can cancel.
2: 10-4, canceling. You had an open mic.
1: Affirmative, thank you.
3: They're advising critical hemoglobin lab level of 6.3. He's going to be in room 305.

0: Yes. Just so there's a protection order for pickup at Magistrate Court.
1: Hello.

flight that I've been through, both West Virginia and Ohio. I'm unable to get a return for it, but it is still negative in Cache.

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We're going to be 10-7 momentarily while we take the Waverly medic back to his truck. 4.

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12. 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

break. Can you respond to Latrobe Street Mission, 1725 Latrobe Street, for an assist subject 17 advised the Parks Board officer told her to call in if she needs a ride down to Magistrate Court. She's going to be waiting outside wearing black shorts and a pink t-shirt.

or Central Burnsburg Station, respond to the Trinity Episcopal Church at 430 Juliana Street, 430 Juliana Street. A report of a male husband in his 60s is unresponsive after falling, advising either bleeding out of his ears or from his head. Tower Page, 1051.

0: Central Station 4, respond to 430 Juliana Street, 430 Juliana Street in Parkersburg for a 60-year-old male, fallen, currently unresponsive, is breathing. Town Page, 1052.
1: Civil Rescue of Trinity Episcopal Church, 430 Juliana Street. They're advising go to the back of the church in the alleyway. Patient's going to be in the cafeteria. The male, possibly in his 60s, slipped on a slippery floor. They're advising bleeding from the head. Blood is pooling around him. He's unresponsive, is breathing.

It's going to be 430 Juliana Street in Parkersburg, where a 68-year-old male fallen is currently unresponsive, is breathing. They're advising there's blood coming out of his ears. They also advise to go to the back of the church in the alleyway. That would be the easiest entrance. One.

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Delta 1, can you head towards 13767 Emerson Avenue, 13767 Emerson Avenue in Williamstown for a 1050 possible PI? Time of age, 1057.

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1: 30.
0: Of 1046, keys locked in vehicle, 701 Grand Central Avenue is going to be Walmart, have a white Chevy Cavalier, close to the online pickup parking spots.
2: 7. 418, you're responding in the area of 13767 Emerson Avenue in Williamstown. Going to be right there at Smith's Greenhouse for a possible 1050 PI. All we can get out of all the callers was a bigger truck is on its side. Possibly hit another vehicle. Unknown on injuries. They stated there's a possible fire starting.
1: Okay. Central 412, you were dropping off that Waverly Medic. Are you in the area up there?
3: That was 408.
2: 4, thank you. Four medic one.
4: 412 is not second VA as well.
2: 4412.
0: 408 Central.
2: Great.
5: Scene with a semi-conscious patient. I think we'll be okay on scene. The medic one wants to return.
2: Four.
3: Medic one copies. Go ahead and drop me on that PI.
2: One. It's going to be in the area of 13767 Emerson Avenue in Williamstown by Smith's Greenhouse. We are trying to get updated information. It looks like the driver is still in one of the vehicles, possibly an Amazon truck on the side. We are also advised that there might be live lines down.

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1: 4.
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0: 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Accept that personal protection order.
1: Central. Camden O, P2 trauma, probably 8 minutes, possible head injury.

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Central. 12. To advise that the traffic lights on Route 2 near 77 are all out.

0: It looks like we have fire department on scene. They are advising a rollback wrecker was involved in this 1050. Driver is still in the vehicle. There are lines down.
1: Central 418. This is Waverly. Can I ascertain, see if the driver's been trapped or he's just in the vehicle due to the lines being down, please?

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0: Four 18, medic one. At this time, we have one patient. Fort Wrong is handling it. He's walking wounded. There are live power lines down. There are power lines down inside the greenhouse. There are people in the greenhouse. It's unknown if there's anybody injured in there. Can't approach due to the power lines down.
2: I'm just about at 31.
1: Four 08, 410.

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2: Mike 1, drive.

0: traffic. It was broken. You're going to have to 10-9.
1: Central, this is 410.
0: 10, go ahead.
1: Just received a request from 408. Would you put us on that car for 430 market?

0: 33. Please respond to 605 Green Street. I believe it's going to be Elk Lodge for our 73 alarm. Point of activation, back door, negative contact with the key holder.
1: 45. 33.

Central. 08. Update that to P1 trauma. We'll be heading there in about 2 minutes.

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one. You found item fall earlier this morning. That wasn't any property with identification for John Kelly in it, was it?

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1: Respond to Planet Fitness at 104 Gowan Village for an 88 check. 17 advised that there's a bike that's tied to a stop sign with a lock on it. Doesn't know if it's just a, or the person was allowed to do that and it's blocking people from crossing.
2: 24, I'll check it.

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0: 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You guys, Public Service Central.
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0: speaking. Four John will be transporting one patient. 418 crew will have one patient refusal. We're going to try to get out of here as soon as they open the road up.
1: Four 12 en route to Belbury.

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Lee Southgate, Rapid Care, 19-year-old male, passed out. Tone's age, 1149.

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1: 23 is 2107 Pike Street, Parkersburg, Southgate Rapid Care. 19-year-old male came in for an allergic reaction, got a shot of steroids. When the patient was walking back out, he ended up passing out. He is currently awake at this time, feeling dizzy, blood sugar is at 80. Or he's going to be in room 5.

Central Station 2, respond at 803 Myrtle Street in Parkersburg for an 84-year-old female not able to use the bathroom. 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

0: 418, do I need to send a different station to the 911 hang up?
1: That's negative. I just advised her. 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We'll handle it.

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149. 1050 UPD in the area of 116 Grand Central Mall. It's going to be behind the Qdoba, the Mercedes, and a Ford Explorer. Both black in color, advising no injuries.

Sposati. Respond to the area of 31st Street and Murdoch Avenue for a 1046. 17 is advised that he's in a white older pickup truck, broke down on the hill. He's been trying to back it down, but everyone keeps turning up and getting behind him, needing assistance.

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0: 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Have you heard anything from first responders on this hang-up call? We're just turned on to Deer Rock Highway from Route 50.
1: On scene.

0: trying to find out. 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
0: 22 is accidental.
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Charles Station 1. Respond to 675 Grant Hill Road, 675 Grant Hill Road in Davisville, where a 67-year-old female not feeling well. Some page 1234.

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1: Go ahead.
0: Going to be out of Ohio. Roger, Sam, 320109. Break, 6.
1: Go ahead.
0: Sagan's going to be out of West Virginia. George, 334084.
1: Sapphire.

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0: 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Third party report, somebody on scene hooked up the generator, the house started filling up with smoke. Tower page 1250.
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Time of age, 1254.

going to be 87 Granada Drive in Parkersburg. Very possible structure fire. 17 states or sun. Tried to hook up the generator due to not having power. The house filled up with smoke on two different levels.

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Our response 1205, correction, 1207 George Street. 1207 George Street in Parkersburg for a 27-year-old female throwing up. South page 1303.

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1: It's going to be 1207 George Street in Parkersburg for a 27-year-old female throwing up, having hot flashes.

0: 6, respond to 210 2nd Street, 210 2nd Street in Williamstown. We're a 27-year-old male, back pain, 7th page, 1309.
1: In or out, responding from Zone 2.
0: It's going to be 210 2nd Street in Williamstown. We're a 27-year-old male having back pain. They did advise that he had back surgery about 2 or 3 years ago. Weighs 250 pounds.
1: 25. If you still have him on the line, just, we're going to have a little bit of delayed response time.
2: Central, 425.

0: Central, 425.
1: 425.
0: We're coming across the bridge into Williamstown. We can grab that call since 6 is out of zone.
1: 210 2nd Street, Williamstown. 27-year-old male having back pain.

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0: 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Need rapid care. We're a 22-year-old male, tingling in his fingers and jaw, dizzy, sweaty. Time of age, 1325.
1: 409 en route.
0: It's going to be 2107 Pike Street in Parkersburg. We're a 22-year-old male, came in with tingling in his fingers and jaw, dizzy, sweaty. They're advising high heart rate, nauseous, room 3.

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1: I'll be out here at WGU Medicine Orthopedics, right here by St. Joseph's. It's going to be West Virginia, 443-815, Adam, on the dodge.

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Right. We'll be a 10-7 on a local after we drop this patient off.

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1: That'll be 10A. I'll have a report.
0: 10-4, 1400.

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Thank you.

0: Respond to 1716 Guyon Road, 1716 Guyon Road in Parkersburg. Parkersburg Care and Rehab for an 88-year-old female, coughing, congestion. South Page, 1403.
1: 47 Central.
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1: 1411. Forgot it, West Virginia, 27. Frank, 522-410.
0: Before break, was there another unit with traffic?
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1: That's my 47 bucks.

Carroll Station to respond to 552 Woodyard Creek Road, 552 Woodyard Creek Road in Washington. We have law enforcement on scene requesting EMS. Have page 1418.

94412. It's going to be 552 Woodyard Creek Road, 552 Woodyard Creek Road in Washington. We have law enforcement on scene with an elderly male subject. They're advising they want you to go there and evaluate him.

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1: 50 Central, 17 and some 96 issues. She's in the spin of checkpoint 40.
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3224. Respond to RBs there at Park Avenue, 7th Street for a check subject. It's going to be a male subject with no shirt, black shorts, and black boots, possibly on 83. He is walking towards the car lot. 17 was afraid that he might mess with the vehicles. Can't stand up straight.

No sé si. Respond to 17 and 4 36th Street for, I guess, a 1050. 17 advised that her neighbor's tree has dead limbs on it and one of them fell on top of her car.

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0: Cindy, can you read 21 on the way to that?

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0: Station 4, respond, send your recovery, 1824 Murdoch Avenue, 1824 Murdoch Avenue. Patient's going to be on the fourth floor. 33-year-old male complaining of right-sided pain below his rib cage, causing some difficulty breathing. Third page, 1442.
1: Four, copy.

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Respond 1705 Rayon Drive, 1705 Rayon Drive. 72-year-old female with diarrhea, history of diabetes, tower phage 1443.

0: 14 center out.
1: St. Joe Recovery, 1824 Murdoch Avenue, 33-year-old male, complaining of right side of pain below his rib cage for about 2 weeks. I think it's tender to the touch and swollen. Difficulty breathing.

0: Central, Station 6. Respond, stage in the area, 227 North Elm Street, 227 North Elm Street. Hysterical female on the line. Rising, possibly forced to ingest methamphetamine. Also alleging a possible sexual assault. Page 1444.
1: Copy. 425 en route.
0: Negative 425 did not. I will show you en route. You're not to 1705 Rayon Drive. 72-year-old female advising she's going to be out on the steps waiting for you. Advising of diarrhea, history of diabetes.
1: We went en route at 1443. You can show us on scene.

0: Jaguar. 6, showing en route 227 North Elm Street. We still have the female patient on the line. She is hysterical, advising that the alleged problem party is still on scene. Please stage in the area. Law enforcement en route.
1: Scene.
0: 1446.

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0: 62. Just wanted to advise, well, we've got a call from Settlelink at 1737 7th Street. It was an open line and all static was heard. It's an ongoing issue there, it looks like, according to call history.
1: 10-4.
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Station 4, respond to Work County. It's going to be 11911 Southern Highway in Elizabeth for a 67-year-old female, UTI, time of age 1456.

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0: It's flying Camden for a 1037. It's going to be at the ER by the train tracks by EMS Bay. Male subject that was chasing the 17 down, requesting a ride to Elizabeth. Wearing skinny jeans and a black t-shirt. Bald, no teeth, tattoos on his face.

0: for the 45. 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Using a 99 megabit CIT.
1: Central 425.
0: 25.
1: We're going to be 10-7 waiting on a bed at the ER. We'll advise.
0: Alright, Delta 21.
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22-24. Respond to the area 1212 Lynn Street for gunshots. 17 advised that heard two, sounded close, hasn't heard any more, happened about a minute ago.

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1: Twenty-four, twenty-three.

0: One God.
1: Spoke with a female here in the area. She said she observed a truck to our 24.

0: 1530.
1: Talking to somebody. Did you just clear the call?
0: Female witness told me it was a truck going off the road and backfired.
1: Is that confirming this subject I just talked to? I thought it was the same thing.

Is responding to Camden, the 17th squad back in, advising that the male subject is talking to another female by Community Bank on the other side of the hospital.

1721 Park Street for found items. 17 advised that she found 46 saw blades that were wrapped in plastic that are all brand new. She hasn't had her residence there.

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0: 24, 7 is advised.
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0: 10-4-45, just to advise, we're getting another call on the subject. They're saying that he's pulling on handles off of Ann Street.
1: What's him? Right here, Julian, by the best.

Charles Station 2, respond to 1716 Dion Road, 1716 Dion Road in Parkersburg. Meet Parkersburg Care and Rehab for a 58-year-old male, shortness of breath, congestion, on page 1539. In 4409 is 1716 Guyon Road in Parkersburg, Parkersburg Care and Rehab for a 58-year-old male, shortness of breath, congestion, coughing, room 104, bed A is in Adams.

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0: Texas 5 already occurred at 100 Grand Central Mall. It's going to be in front of the Victoria's Secret next to Buckles. They're advising us to hit the Sports Mall. Security is requesting you guys to make a report.
1: That works.

0: ground.
1: Come on, go ahead.
0: Io 28, King, George, Paul, 2892 on a white SUV. It'll be on 50 right before the Marktown exit.

0: respond to Ware County at 83 Little Pinellas Parkway, 83 Little Pinellas Parkway in Elizabeth. This is going to be Elizabeth Care Center for a 74-year-old female, severe abdominal pain, South Age, 16-07.
1: Yes.

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1: Central 149, 143.
2: 49. 43.
1: So, 1073 alarm at 411 28th Street, the hometown Empedontics. Point of activation is exit error alarm, negative contact.
2: Porter.

0: Camden. Respond to 508 Elder Street in Parkersburg, where a 79-year-old female fallen, possible injury to the right knee. South Page 1610.
1: Let out.

7 at 7508 Elder Street in Parkersburg, where a 79-year-old female fallen, possible injury to the right knee. She slipped on the ramp outside. She's also advising she has ankle pain.

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1: Ohio 27 when you're...
0: For guys.
1: Victor Adams 749976.

0: return says 2024 Volkswagen white collar. It's expired as of 12/20/2025 to credit leasing company. Break. It's valid, no restrictions for that burden subject.
1: Birch Street in Waynestown, be at the gas station. The 41-year-old male, feeling like he's going to pass out, he's in a green Jaguar, stating that he recently left the hospital AMA for sepsis. He still has a fever. He's wanting to go get looked at.

0: Charlie Central.
1: Doctor, I'll be clear-headed. I've collected some information. There's no evidence of the crime at this time, coming tonight.
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0: Respond back to the Latrobe Street mission, 1725 Latrobe Street, for 17 in person, in reference to threats. 17 advised that she was told by a friend that her ex is going to come after her after he received the DP order papers. She's going to speak to law enforcement in person about it.
1: Yeah.
0: 62, just to advise, she's going to be at the warehouse wearing pink shirt, black shorts.
1: Yeah.
2: Seven all local. 1520.

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0: 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It's me, Rapid Care, for a 26-year-old female having chest pain and tingling. 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

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Need rapid care for a 26-year-old female having chest pain and tingling. 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

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Copy, can you respond to Hungry Amigos 500 Lakeview Center for a 10-15-1 party? 17 advised that her cell was renting a room from the owner of this establishment. Son ended up in jail, needed to get his belongings, but the owner saying that there's no belongings left. She's wanting to speak with officers about it. She'll be waiting in a blue Honda Civic.

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1: Fortune, it's going to be 2107 Pike Street in Parkersburg. It's going to be rapid care for a 26-year-old female having chest pain and tingling. She's going to be in room 1.
0: There.

Central Station 3, respond to 3204 2nd Avenue, 3204 2nd Avenue, Indiana, for an 87-year-old female needing help getting back inside of the house. Time of age, 1635.

74403. It's going to be 3204 2nd Avenue, Indiana. We're an 87-year-old female needing help inside of the house. She is having a little difficulty breathing.

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1: 10-4. Responsible Willow, 723 Summer Street for a 17 in person. 17 is going to be in room 300, wanting to know about legal issues regarding legal capacity. I think she wants to know how long she needs to be there.
3: Transport in Belfort. 10-4, 16-40.

0: Missouri. What's your EPA?
1: 45 miles out.
2: Heard your copy. We're about a minute out. You got an update for me?
0: Saying that the patient's breathing is getting worse. The female is now laying down on the ground.
1: Checking your status.

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1: 11.
0: Buildings respond to 615 Ward Street for a possible 1010 in progress. It's going to be between two separate neighbors, one threatening to beat the other one up. Possibly one has schizophrenia.
1: 11. 9.

units responding to Ward Street. Just to advise, the 17 believes the parties are separated. One male ran back towards his house, which is across the street. Party was wearing jeans and a green t-shirt. Other male in a black work clothes.

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0: Also note, Knox Box East is secured.

0: Don't fight through as a 611.
1: The team was at 615. They just advised across the street is where the problem party went.

just to be clear, the subject that was being chased is not the 17 in any way. Affirmative. 10-4, we spoke to the likely aggressive person. It's extremely 10:30. He's been advised, I believe he's going to be at 610 Ward Street. 24-0 evidence, McCrum.

0: or respond to 540 College Parkway, 540 College Parkway, apartment 109 in Parkersburg, for a 24-year-old female having a toothache. Some page 1736.
1: En route.
0: 413, you're going to be responding to 540 College Parkway, apartment 109 in Parkersburg. It's going to be a 24-year-old female, 25 weeks pregnant, stating that she has a tooth infection, is in a lot of pain.

0: guys, she just got done telling us that she was prescribed antibiotics three weeks ago, but she forgot to fill the prescription.
1: Four 13, copy.

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0: Respond to Hampton Inn, 920 Emerson Avenue, with fire. 17 advising that a homeless male subject is catching the grass on fire behind the hotel, wearing a black shirt, gray shorts, black backpack.
1: Or is it going to be off 24th Street or access to the apartment?

Central Park Service Stations. Respond for possible brush fire. Moving behind the Hampton Inn and Suites at 920 Emerson Avenue, 920 Emerson Avenue. So the fire is going to be on the 24th Street side of the hotel. This was purposely set by a possible homeless individual in the area. Town Page 1722.

0: Resort.
1: Route. It was the 24th Street side of the Hampton Inn and Suites, 24th and Murdoch. Male subject said that they're advising the hillside on fire, the grass on fire there, and he's attempting to leave.
2: We're in the 17th house, seeing that the subject stopped again, trying to keep a wall on fire now.

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1: Was a passerby or rapid showing the op 1 Emerson now by Bartlett Street.
0: Can you call them back and try and get a better location as to where he was trying to light the grass on fire? I'm not sure.
1: Standby.
0: Right now I don't see any fire.

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1: Central Park Transportation's respond in the area of Walton Drive, Pike Street. Walton Drive, Pike Street, getting a report of a possible transformer that is blown in the area, sparking, smoking. Turn 8726.
2: Ladder 5 is out.

0: fire reached at 17. She advised that the fire was close to where you guys stopped that male problem party up by the black fence.
1: Southeast 27.

It's going to be 1205 9th Street, apartment 107, Indiana, for a 66-year-old female, chest feeling tight, sharp pain on the left side, feeling dizzy.

0: Danger 4, Central.
1: Yeah, go ahead, 4.
0: All fire units are clear at Hampton.
1: Central.

0: 24.
1: That's 24. Yeah. That subject's negative 99, it's negative NPIP.

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There's not on scene. Male's going to be waiting in the lobby of the ER wearing a white blue shirt and plaid shorts. I dropped you on a 17 via 21.

0: we're in the area out here by Walmart. 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
1: In response to Camden Clark 28, could you back him? We now have 1030 subjects there. That male subject 45 is going down for, as well as now a female subject who is trying to run into traffic.
2: Buzz, that was them. Everything's fine. I won't need anything.
1: 4.
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tree about to fall. Hoping to block the pike and touch my ground partially. Break. Confused ever, northbound traffic at 314.

0: 33. Fire department. It appears it's down on power lines. Clear traffic plug in.
1: Impossible. 9 to 20. If you're not close, I can try and turn on behind 33. I can turn around and get over to 14. Traffic's pretty bad up here. Okay, I just crossed 5th Street north.
2: We've all transformer on fire, nothing smoking or anything.
3: Taylor, you broke out. Can you repeat, please?
2: Yeah, sorry about that. We've been up past Walmart. We don't see any transformers on fire, nothing smoking. Show us clear.
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Central to Station 1, 2675 36th Street at Worthington. 69-year-old male, labs were drawn today, and he has a white blood count. Reading high, time of alert 1747.

Hartford Police was responding to the area of Guyland Pike. Law enforcement's out. Has a tree heavily on a power line in this area. It's going to be on the east side of the road, 10 alert 1748.

0: 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We'll be delayed. We're stuck in traffic.
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2: Worthington Nursing Home. This will be in West Room 38. 69-year-old male. Labs were drawn today. He has white blood counts is high. Doctors wanting him seen at the hospital.
3: Dead 4.

0: Avenue 2, engine 2. 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

0: Central. 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Give a better description of where that tree is.
1: Yeah, sir. 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
0: Inbound, we'll look for
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0: 424, go ahead.
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0: Central 5. 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I don't know where. Never mind, we found it. It's up on Guy on across from Wendy. 10-4. We're going to need the power company. That's something that we can remove.
1: Yeah, 10-4. We'll let power company know about it.

0: TW5 Central. TW5. Order of Guy on in Fairfax. This tree appeared to be down on these holes, but this tree turned up around the power lines. There's no problem here. We can't find any tree down there talking about. You can come this way.
1: 10-4, and just advise, we just got off the phone with Mom, or with DOH. Anticipated restoration of power in that area is going to be around 22:30 tonight. So it may be one of those nights.

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0: Port 211 Jefferson Drive, Mineral Wells, 80-year-old male, possible fall. This is a medical alarm, unknown on injuries.

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0: 10-4.

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Be advised, Pike Street is closed from 11th Avenue to 14th Avenue due to a tree being down over the roadway on a power line. I'm alert 1823.

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0: Cinderella stations be advised. Pike Street from 11th Avenue to 14th Avenue is going to be closed until Mon Power can get some trees off the line. So it's going to be Pike Street from 11th Avenue to 14th Avenue. Central clear, 1826.
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0: We have a 1073, 280 Guyon Village, 280 Guyon Village, come be Tourist Bank. Point of activation, communications fail, negative contact. I did advise the alarm company that the power was out down through the strip. They still wanted it at least checked.
1: Forum 76.
0: 10-4.
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2: 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If you want to take Blizzard, that'd be your best way.
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0: Barriers just arrived on our side. If they haven't got yours yet, they'll be over there shortly. 9 Central, I'll be clear from Pike Street.
1: 10-4.

Extension 4, 1250 31st Street, apartment 504, 74-year-old female, shaking. They're stating she just got out of the nursing home last Thursday. And then what's wrong with her? Time of alert, 1843.

1250 31st Street, apartment 504, 74-year-old female, shaking. They advise she's somewhat responsive. She just got discharged from nursing home last Thursday. Also, they stated she has been taking Narco for pain, but they don't believe that she has taken too much of it.

0: Central Station 4, Grand Central Mall, at the movie theater entrance, 61-year-old female having a seizure and passing out. Time of alert, 1846.
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0: For 100 Grand Central Mall at the movie theater entrance. 61-year-old female having a seizure, passing out. She weighs approximately 160 pounds. She'll be sitting at the entrance on the side, black pants and multicolored shirt.

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This is an unknown problem, possible domestic in progress with injuries. Time of alert, 1858.

0: area, 4249 Williamstown Pike, apartment 21. This is a unknown problem, possible domestic in progress with injuries. Male parties on the line. Female is a problem party, talking in code, trying to get information. So unknown on the entry.
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0: We got an update on the injuries. He's advising that he was hit in the head last night, but is still wanting checked out.
1: 10-4.
0: He also is outside. He hung up on the call taker now.

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1: 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That is 21.

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0: 2. Yes, sir, are you secure? Barker is extradition surrounding states only out of South Carolina for a probation violation. He is negative 99s. Gregory is negative 99s, negative NCIC. Roger Logson is negative 99s, negative NCIC. Female Logson subject is showing a 99 forthwith online Wood County for one count, petty larceny. And Donaway is extradition surrounding states only out of Ohio for offense of dangerous drugs, Mix County. Other subject is negative 99, negative NCIC.
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0: Just to advise, I'm locating a 99 online out of Fayette County between the hours of 9 a.m. and 4 p.m. Monday through Friday for a meal subject with no markers to confirm on one count of parent, guardian, or custodian fails to cause child to attend school through truancy. Other than that, they are negative NCIC. Coping is negative 99, it's negative NCIC, but I'm still unable to locate a 27 for meal as well.

48. Subject 1511 15th Avenue 1511 15th Avenue, rising a male subject, highly C6, making threats. Vehicle parked with the door open. White male wearing a black shirt and blue jeans, mid 50s to 60s. Is there a unit available to back him?

April 10th. Yes, sir, advising of currently 4 calls pending. We have an 88 check, go mark 7th Street, 3001 7th Street for 10:30. A blue Buick Comfrey, subject is actively inhaling gas. Dirty blonde hair, high vis clothing. Second call pending, 1016 Avery Street, 1088. 2 juveniles went through the gate at the abandoned Sumner School. Male subject, 1103 Pike Street, 1088. There's a barricade there, and because of the tree down in the area, there's a resident calling about it. And we also have a 1017 via 21.

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1: 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What's pending?
0: Go March 7th, 3001 7th Street, male subject, Blue Buick, pump 3, actively inhaling gas, 1088-1103 Pike Street, for a female subject, ripped down one of the barriers blocking the road, and a 1017 via 21.
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0: 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Minivan, small, and a silver SUV. 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
0: Yeah, boy.

Metro 10, planes coming back to leak out of Parkersburg on Buick LaCrosse, expiration 3 of 2028. Located West Virginia 27 for that subject. Charles 857137, showing valid 0 points. 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

0: you're available, can you block traffic at Division and 11? It's the whole northbound lane is closed off.
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0: Can advise fire, their barricades are no longer needed. They can be picked up.
1: 10-4, thank you, sir. Michael Pichet, 76 to that PI on division.
0: Thanks.
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0: 10-4. 6, did you copy that?

0: Central 10, just advised Typhoon is en route. They're getting off Route 50 right now.
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2: 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They advise state police will be en route. I'll call them and see if they have ETA.

0: 407.
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